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relief to know there is zero expectation to show up polished, put together. You folded all your laundry. 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Okay, you can show up that way or a train wreck like the rest of us. 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

0: it's not technically laziness. It's just taking advantage of what's at our fingertips. Air One, I'm Mary. Can't imagine that my family is the only household in America that sometimes we will call ourselves in the house using our phones instead of just shouting. Is that laziness? 79008, you can chime in. I used to think it was because I'm the type that's very old school. I am basically anti-technology, but they made me do it. My family, I do this for work. I'm grateful. But I said to my husband the other day, I prefer a flip phone. The look from my son's face, he's 11. I said, dude, I don't need all this. It's nice, but I don't need all this. Then the other day when he needed dad about something, and I was like, oh, I'll just call him. And he was just feet away. Like, what is this life we're living? I want to be walking 3 miles uphill with water pails on my shoulders. No? Okay.
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God good if all I'm looking at is pain, suffering, and horrible negative things? That is what I said to my counselor friend many years ago. Air one, I'm Mary. I didn't grow up in the church. I was trying to figure it all out. And she said, that is what's so amazing about God is we look at hard things, but he is never changing. He is constant, rock solid. His goodness always shines.

0: You can't be having a bad day when you got worship first and foremost. But an epic 4th of July celebration, whether that looks like fireworks or just the food you love, maybe matching outfits like I threatened my husband and 11-year-old son. Air one, I am Mary. But it also can be a little tricky. Holidays can bubble up some emotions that may be hard to navigate. And I didn't even realize it, but the last several years, we've watched fireworks with my dad. And you know, when you're with family, there's still always chaos and someone's mad that they didn't get another sparkler or it's too hot out, it's sprinkling and you're trying to, you know, watch the fireworks. But there's still just that knowing and that comfort of tradition. And it just hit me really hard today, not having dad to watch fireworks with tomorrow. Considering even going to his house to just sit in the driveway where you can see a fireworks display and talk to dad. I know for some may sound crazy, but for me, it's just that feeling of him being close and knowing that in the sadness and in the grief, as the tears come and go, that God is there holding all of it together. And it's okay to just let loose and what you're feeling, open to it, accept it, embrace it, and know that this is a part of the healing journey. So wherever you find yourself this holiday weekend, tears are not. I hope it's what you wanted it to be.
1: The music does a lot for my soul. 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
3: 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And Air One has helped me worship the Lord daily.
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6: There's a story on YouTube that I've watched dozens of times. It happens in the bush of Africa, and there's this man who's native there, and he wants to catch a baboon. And so what he does is he drills a hole in a termite mound. Evidently, these are like concrete. I didn't know that. He drills this hole in this termite mound, and he puts in this little silver trinket, and there's a baboon in a tree watching him the whole time. They're evidently very curious animals. And he walks away, and the baboon wants whatever he puts in that hole, and the baboon can put his hand in, but when he closes his fist around that little silver trinket, he can't get his fist out of the hole. He's stuck. And this man walks up to him holding a rope. And the whole time, the baboon just starts going crazy trying to break free. And you're kind of like, just let go. Just let go. The man walks up to the baboon and takes him captive. And this is what Satan does for us. Whatever is holding you back from a full relationship with Jesus is crazy.
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8: It's easy to overcomplicate what following God looks like, but sometimes it's just about staying close and staying in step. Galatians 5:25 says, since we live by the Spirit, let us keep in step with the Spirit. That means we don't have to sprint ahead or lag behind. We just walk with Him one moment at a time. And somehow that steady pace changes everything. I'm Lacey, and that's your verse of the day at Air One. Worship now.

You're allowed to admit it feels intimidating diving into the Bible. It's tricky. It's hard. It's a lot. Depression, parenting, feeling lonely. Whatever you are navigating, Air One Life Resources has you covered. Even our Air One pastors head to the Air One

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Never saw this on my bingo card, as they say. That is after Jesus Culture. Your love never fails on Air One.

0: They choose to live like every moment counts. I love that about them. I'm tired. Leave me out of it. Air One, I'm Mary. You know, with this whole World Cup stuff, I just feel like there's games round the clock, constant. Who scored? What are stats? Who got taken out of the game? Who had an injury? Anybody else have that all going on in their house? Between my husband and my 11-year-old son, and USA played the other night, and we're jerseys, face painting, soccer balls everywhere. The dog's got an outfit. It's just chaos. And I'm like, can I just read my book and eat my Cheetos? You just leave me alone. And I will say, go Team USA. Bring the gold home. Wait, did they get? Anyway.
1: 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And when we have the knowledge, it's not as intimidating.
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12: It's easy to overcomplicate what following God looks like, but sometimes it's just about staying close and staying in step. Galatians 5:25 says, since we live by the Spirit, let us keep in step with the Spirit. That means we don't have to sprint ahead or lag behind. We just walk with Him one moment at a time. And somehow that steady pace changes everything. I'm Lacey, and that's your verse of the day at Air One. Worship now.

A lot of lies swirling around, maybe stuck in your brain. You're not alone. That's why I have truth like this to always bring you back. Who you say I am, for Glitter One on Air One? Who?

0: I hope you are sitting down to receive this hard-hitting news. Air One, I am Mary. I just saw a picture in a mom's caption on social media. There are kids getting along. It is happening. There is no arguing, no fighting, no bickering. Oh, just take a deep breath. Didn't that just remind you there is still good in the world? Honestly, Faye is a mama of 5 kiddos, and she said, can you believe, you know, it's just the simple things. She said, all I wanted was for our kiddos, mine and others in the neighborhood, to be able to have friends, to play, to run around, bikes like I did when I was a kid. She said, this is what summer means to me. I think about, I don't even know if my parents knew where I was half the time. I mean, back in the day, times were different. But I'd be up the street. We're, you know, playing in the driveway, in the treehouse, and then we're swimming, and then we go to the candy store, and then we somehow ate lunch at someone's house. I don't even know which kind parent was willing to cook for us and make sure we were fed and hopefully washed our hands too. Then we would go out and play with the lightning bugs once the sun started to go down. Then you had to make it home in time on that bicycle before the street lights came on. Then it was time for the bath with the Avon Skin So Soft. Anybody else remember that? To try to heal all the bug bites. I don't want to give that a shot now, but the smell definitely has some memories attached to it.
1: I've listened to Air One through some of the hardest seasons of my life, and it's just been able to get me through. Let it be a
2: hallelujah. I turned on Air One. I heard this song so, so good. Yeah, you've been so good. It hit me right in the heart. Since then, I've been feeling so much better. I feel like I am home again.
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4: I want to take a minute to remind you of who you are. We live in a culture obsessed with identity. We are constantly trying to ask ourselves the question, who am I? Maybe you're sitting there thinking, I have no clue who I am. Or worse, maybe you've been searching in all the wrong places. A lot of us identify with things like looks, grades, social status, so many different things we could identify ourselves with. And while those aren't necessarily bad things, they can't give us the identity and the purpose we truly need. In Matthew 16, the moment Peter declared, you are the Messiah, the Son of the living God, Jesus responded by revealing who Peter was as well, not based on the world, but based on what God said about him. Here's the truth. The world will try to tell you who you are, but that will never give you the fullness or purpose that you're looking for. When God is on the throne of your life, he will shape who you are. When you know who he is, you'll know who you are. The enemy's going to try to confuse you, but when you know your identity in Christ, the enemy has no power over you.
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you had good intentions, and maybe you failed. The good news is there's always redemption. Always. Even July 4th edition. It's after Josiah Queen on Air One. In the

0: When you drop the ball, when you mess up, always go back to the fact that you had good intentions,
1: right?
0: This is the 4th of July edition, Air One, I Am Mary. I have a little sister who is 23 years younger than me. Maybe going, Mary, you're old. How does that happen? We have an interesting family. Okay, she's a sophomore in college, and I'm like old, like we already established. And I remember many, many years ago, she was learning about fireworks. It was this time of year. We're at Grandpa's. And I'm like, girl, let's do this. I got you. You don't need to be scared. It's going to be so fun. So we sat down on the pavement. We were just doing the little family fireworks. It wasn't even a big display. And she lost her mind. Was it smiles and giggles and laughter? No, terrified. So I was like, oh, okay, sorry. We jump in the car in the driveway. Close it. I'm like, that'll mute things a little bit. She lost her mind not having it. So we went inside watching from the window. It was a little bit better. And she fell asleep. And I think about times like this now. She's almost 21. Do I ask her about it? Try to fire up that memory again or just let it lie? Because right now she thinks I'm a good big sister. So maybe we'll just stay there.
2: I got the joy of the Lord deep down inside of my soul.
3: 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It has saved my life. And I can't hide it no more. I gotta praise him. Air One means everything to us. Even my 3-year-old is singing along in the background, and it's just awesome to hear her worship.
4: 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Worship now.
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9: I get lifted up so much every single day. 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
4: 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Air One. We're going back to the worship.
11: Yes. Wow. Perfect. Love.

You are loved a whole lot, and everyone's different. That's why and how prayer happens. You head to the Irwin app, click the faith tab, request prayer right now.

I know it's hard to wait. It's hard to trust. But it is amazing to look over the years and over those seasons of life to go, oh yeah, God did come through right there. Erwan, I am Mary. Just watching how the shattered pieces of life are so precisely and perfectly put back together. I think about walking the journey as a kiddo, and maybe you can relate to my journey on some level of going through some really hard stuff, some abuse from a distant relative, and didn't open up or talk about it until I was an adult. It was painful, it was hard, it was not something that I wanted attached to my story. But I later met a friend who had also been walking that journey of healing from some horrific childhood stuff. And now she has her own nonprofit where she speaks and shares and provides hope and healing to others

0: through the healing that she has found in her freedom walking with Jesus, and also in the counseling arena and walking with a medical professional who is licensed and has the capacity to offer another level of healing too. To see all those pieces come together for her journey to now extend hope to others, and for me to find her at the time that I did and be able to travel with her and speak to colleges and women's conferences and universities. Guys, God is always on time. He knows what he's doing. I get it. You're in the moment of it sometimes going, yeah, I don't know about this time. He is there. That's the one promise we have to hold on to forever, no matter how crazy, painful, dismal, or dark things may look at times. God is never leaving your side, no matter what. Even when your emotions say the opposite, go back to that rock solid foundation.
1: 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And when we have the knowledge, it's not as intimidating.
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0: action, not just a place of crisis. Daniel didn't wait until he was in the lion's den to pray. 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The lion's den wasn't an opportunity for Daniel to develop a prayer life. No, the lion's den exposed the prayer life Daniel already fought for. See, we don't rise to the level of our faith in crisis. We fall to the level of our formation. Formation happens at a fundamental level. You can't outperform fundamentals. Fundamentals are where the battle is fought.
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3: It's easy to overcomplicate what following God looks like, but sometimes it's just about staying close and staying in step. Galatians 5:25 says, "Since we live by the Spirit, let us keep in step with the Spirit." That means we don't have to sprint ahead or lag behind. We just walk with Him one moment at a time. And somehow that steady pace changes everything. I'm Lacey, and that's your verse of the day at Air One. Worship now.

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Maybe you have bought into the lie that you're supposed to do life alone. 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

What a relief to know. It's not just all of us women who forget words all the time. John is helping the girls out. It's After Passion on Air One.

0: The trend at first was showing women. We're the ones who keep forgetting the words for things, but thankfully John saved the day and helped us feel normal. Air One, I am Mary. Amy was so courageous in admitting that she couldn't remember the word for thirsty one day. So she said water hungry. And Jenna said, I rolled my ankle once, couldn't remember the name. So I said foot wrist. There's that. 79008. You can text in like John did. He said, okay, I've never said water hungry or foot wrist, but he said, when I'm talking about someone, I can't remember their name. And somebody comments, well, who was it again? Is that a person with a face and ears? Oh, yeah, that totally makes sense. At least in your brain, anyway.
1: 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And when we have the knowledge, it's not as intimidating.
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5: 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And in the middle of a storm, he cried out to God, saying, God, if you help me, I give my life to you. 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
9: It's easy to overcomplicate what following God looks like, but sometimes it's just about staying close and staying in step. Galatians 5:25 says, since we live by the Spirit, let us keep in step with the Spirit. That means we don't have to sprint ahead or lag behind. We just walk with Him one moment at a time. And somehow that steady pace changes everything. I'm Lacey, and that's your verse of the day at Air One. Worship now.

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Rest assured, God is not. In those places where we think we fall short, He fills in the gaps. Brandon Lake, Just Like Heaven on Air One.

0: Maybe you have had a unique journey where things come quick and easy and just miraculously to you. Then there's the rest of us going, I had to learn that the hard way or waited forever. Erwan, I am Mary. Such a cool, profound, just wisdom-filled conversation I stumbled upon the other day about as you walk in your faith journey, what an amazing point you can come to when you mature and you grow to get to this place where you actually want the worldly stuff less. So I look at my life, and maybe back in the day it was impressing people, or I was addicted to being busy because as long as I was busy, I didn't have to be in my head with my thoughts and my feelings, because that's a scary place to be. So that to-do list will just keep you going, but you're also exhausted, drained, emptied, and resentful. But now as I've gotten a little older, a little more wise, and could so much relate to what this person was saying, that it's just every day I'm constantly trying to talk to God and honoring him and asking him to guide my feet. And it's just amazing to feel that heart shift. And then you just want him so much, because being in communication with him and those guided steps just feels so right and good and the way that it was meant to be. And all the noise and distractions in the world, still there 100%, but they get a little smaller and a little more quiet, which makes the connection to him feel so much easier.
1: If you've never really listened to worship music, you might think it's just slow songs for church people.
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4: Now, in Christ, we have the promise. 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Hebrews 13:5. This is how we know we will never be alone, because Christ lives in us. 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But God never leaves. He is always there. Yes, there are times when we sense that God is near more than others. Like that sense of knowing that someone you love just walked into the room. But the joy of that moment is discovering the person you sensed walking into the room is actually in the room with you.
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Because you picked the songs on Air One. All you do is text the word VOTE to this number.

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Besides hearing I'm bored this time of year, it's the next thing that sounds like nails on a chalkboard, but we're surviving it. It's after Torn Wells, Making Room on Air One.

0: painful. Nails on a chalkboard. Your ears go, no, thank you. When you hear, I'm bored this time of year. You can overhear it at the library, your own kids. Maybe you're a teacher doing stuff this summer. Just relax your shoulders, unclench your jaw. Air one, I am Mary. The next thing, though, that is not fun to wake up to, Sean had shared about his alarm clock one day this summer. Is his dog starting to get sick? You know, they make that sound. Not going to do it because it almost makes me gag. But now that I have a puppy, I know it all too well. Middle of the day, middle of the night, your nervous system responds the same because it's like, which part of the house are you getting sick at? Which fabric is getting stained? Hardwood floors? Couch? New rug I just got? Yeah. It's the joy of summer, right?
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The hope is this holiday weekend is filled with napping, snacks, napping, puppy cuddles. Like, that's on my agenda, and I hope some of that love and rest and just recharge can show up for you too. Happy 4th, Christian Stanfill. Even so, come on Air One.

0: Of course, in this place, as you guessed, there's no judgment, but maybe just some questions. Air One, I am Mary, and I'm not pointing any fingers at you. It's me, but I know I'm not the only one. So I had to go to the hospital today to take a loved one for a procedure, and very common part of the process is you go in an elevator. Okay. I realize there is so much that can be revealed about a human simply by getting in that big metal scary box that goes way too fast, in my opinion. Not really. It's just shaky and scary. But when there is the moment you're confronted by another human either racing to get on the same elevator, or they're standing there when the doors open and they're going to go up to the next floor with you. Okay. I've realized I will be the first one to, you know, stick my hand in there to get the doors to open back up if someone's racing around the corner and I have enough time. But if I see the doors open and I do not see another human, I'm immediately hitting the close button as quickly as possible because my antisocial introverted side kicks in. Is that the worst? I'm like, Mary, you're supposed to be opening the doors, looking around. Can I help anyone? Okay, maybe that's a little extreme, but I was just almost disappointed in myself when I was just like hitting the close button as quickly as possible. I didn't see anybody. I didn't hear feet running down the hallway. And then, whew, the doors close and it's just me and my thoughts by myself. It's not awful, right? 79008, that is the number to text in. I love other humans. I am a helper. But there's just also something to be said about that forced conversation for 12 seconds that I'm not interested in having, especially first thing in the morning when no coffee has entered the system. Can there just be a sign in there that says, we don't have to talk. I just hope you have a good day. Can I trademark that?
1: 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I could feel that through the radio. I could feel the love, not just the songs.
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5: I've got a question for you. What are you seeking? In the Bible, when Jesus called His disciples, they didn't waste any time. They dropped everything and followed Him. Why? Because they knew exactly what they were looking for. And here's the thing. We do this every day without even realizing it. We follow people on social media and slowly we start to look like who we follow. But it's not just about trends or what's cool right now. The deeper question is, what values, beliefs, and priorities are you letting shape your life? In John 1, when the disciples met Jesus, they asked Him, "Where are you staying?" And immediately chose to follow Him. Here's the challenge for us. Are we intentional about what we're seeking? In relationships, in our careers, in our faith, what are you chasing after? Matthew 6:33 says this, "Seek first the kingdom of God and everything else will follow." The truth is, whatever you're seeking, you're going to find. So today, let it be the day that you seek Jesus first, because when you seek Him, He'll lead you to everything you need and more.
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6: It's easy to overcomplicate what following God looks like, but sometimes it's just about staying close and staying in step. Galatians 5:25 says, "Since we live by the Spirit, let us keep in step with the Spirit." That means we don't have to sprint ahead or lag behind. We just walk with Him one moment at a time. And somehow that steady pace changes everything. I'm Lacey, and that's your verse of the day at Air One. Worship now.

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4: 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That's what the Apostle Paul writes to the church in Corinth. He says, speaking of God, my grace is sufficient. My power is made perfect in your weakness. And the way that I think about it is, if dependence on God is the goal, then our weakness is actually our advantage. Let me say that again. If dependence is the goal, weakness is our advantage. 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
5: Hello there, amazing person that's listening to worship music. 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So here we go. But you should keep a clear mind in every situation. Don't be afraid of suffering for the Lord. Work at telling others the good news and fully carry out the ministry God has given you. It's like this. Life is loud. Everybody's got an opinion. Social media has 10,000 ideas about what you should do next. This verse is a reminder to stay grounded, stay focused, and keep doing the work God put right in front of you. You don't have to do everything. Just be faithful with your assignment today. My name is CJ. That is your verse of the day on Air One. Worship now.

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4: 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Giving God praise, saying hallelujah.
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8: Hello there, amazing person that's listening to worship music. I feel like your day might need a little bit of 2 Timothy 4:5, so here we go. But you should keep a clear mind in every situation. Don't be afraid of suffering for the Lord. Work at telling others the good news and fully carry out the ministry God has given you. It's like this, life is loud. Everybody's got an opinion. Social media has 10,000 ideas about what you should do next. This verse is a reminder to stay grounded, stay focused, and keep doing the work God put right in front of you. You don't have to do everything. Just be faithful with your assignment today. My name is CJ. That is your verse of the day on Air One Worship Now.

0: You know how your phone gets sluggish when you've got 47 apps running in the background?
1: Your brain does that too, constantly, and there's no update that fixes it.
0: Worship has this way of closing all the tabs. Not by ignoring what's hard, by giving it somewhere to go.
1: No passcode, no data plan, completely free. You get all the praise,
0: always. Air One, worship now.
1: 59 Seconds of Hope, Jenny Allen.
2: This is how we're meant to stay with each other, to fight for each other. Admonish one another, Colossians says. Be at peace with one another, Mark says. Forgive one another. Be of one mind toward one another. Give preference toward one another. Bear with one another's burdens. Love one another. Confess your sins to one another. These are verses scattered throughout the entire Bible about how we are to live communally. And this whole book was written for people to live together communally, that they would fight for each other, that they would care about each other. And this is a whole book about relationships. It's about a relationship with God, yes, but it's also about people relating to each other, how to do that better, how to stay together. Because Jesus even said, as he was going away and going back to the Father, he said, hey, they're gonna know you by your love for one another. That's how they're gonna know you. So this matters, how we love one another, how we fight for one another, how we forgive one another.
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0: listened to Erin through some of the hardest seasons of my life, and it's just been able to get me through. Let it be.
1: I turned on Air One. I heard this song, So So Good. Yeah, you've been so, so, so, so, so, so good to me. It hit me right in the heart. Since then, I've been feeling so much better. I feel like I am home again.
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4: I've got two words for you that will fasten you to your future. Locked in. Here's a definition for you. Intentional focus on whoever it is God has called me to become. Wherever it is He has me and whatever it is He wants me to do. I am locked in. You have to make this your declaration this year. I am locked into my purpose. I will not be moved. I am locked into my calling. I will not be moved. I am locked into my prayer life. I will not be moved. I am locked into fasting. I will not be moved. I am locked into my health. I will not be moved.

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1: Hello there, amazing person that's listening to worship music. I feel like your day might need a little bit of 2 Timothy 4:5, so here we go. But you should keep a clear mind in every situation. Don't be afraid of suffering for the Lord. Work at telling others the good news and fully carry out the ministry God has given you. It's like this, life is loud. Everybody's got an opinion. Social media has 10,000 ideas about what you should do next. This verse is a reminder to stay grounded, stay focused, and keep doing the work God put right in front of you. You don't have to do everything. Just be faithful with your assignment today. My name is CJ. That is your verse of the day on Air One Worship Now.

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4: 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The Lord is with me.
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8: Hello there, amazing person that's listening to worship music. I feel like your day might need a little bit of 2 Timothy 4:5, so here we go. But you should keep a clear mind in every situation. Don't be afraid of suffering for the Lord. Work at telling others the good news and fully carry out the ministry God has given you. It's like this, life is loud. Everybody's got an opinion. Social media has 10,000 ideas about what you should do next. This verse is a reminder to stay grounded, stay focused, and keep doing the work God put right in front of you. You don't have to do everything. Just be faithful with your assignment today. My name is CJ. That is your verse of the day on Air One Worship Now.

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7: 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Hope breaks in because people don't need perfect. They need real. And your story, it might be the very spark God uses to light up someone else's darkness. The cross didn't just pay the

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4: I want to talk to you for a minute about the pressure of being defined by your past. Have you ever felt stuck in your past, defined by something you did or someone you used to be? I used to get all the time, "Are you that duck girl?" And it drove me crazy. I was trying to start something new, like ministry and speaking, but it felt like I was trapped in this old identity. It's tough whenever you want to step forward, but our past keeps pulling us back, especially with social media where our mistakes never seem to disappear. But here's the good news. Just because life happens doesn't mean that we have to stay stuck. Jesus offers us a way forward. In Romans 6, Paul actually says that when we are baptized in Christ, we are buried with him, and we are raised to walk in the newness of life. The old is gone, and we are made new. We don't have to let our past define us, friends. God can change our story. So if you're feeling weighed down by who you used to be, you are not stuck. You are free to become who he's called you to be. I hope that you take on that truth today, that you are made new in Christ.
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5: Hello there, amazing person that's listening to worship music. 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But you should keep a clear mind in every situation. Don't be afraid of suffering for the Lord. Work at telling others the good news and fully carry out the ministry God has given you. It's like this, life is loud. Everybody's got an opinion. Social media has 10,000 ideas about what you should do next. This verse is a reminder to stay grounded, stay focused, and keep doing the work God put right in front of you. You don't have to do everything. Just be faithful with your assignment today. My name is CJ. That is your verse of the day on Air One Worship Now.

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8: Hello there, amazing person that's listening to worship music. I feel like your day might need a little bit of 2 Timothy 4:5, so here we go. But you should keep a clear mind in every situation. Don't be afraid of suffering for the Lord. Work at telling others the good news and fully carry out the ministry God has given you. It's like this, life is loud. Everybody's got an opinion. Social media has 10,000 ideas about what you should do next. This verse is a reminder to stay grounded, stay focused, and keep doing the work God put right in front of you. You don't have to do everything. Just be faithful with your assignment today. My name is CJ. That is your verse of the day on Air One Worship Now.

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0: I found Air One, and it was a personal contact with the people on the radio. 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I could feel the love, not just the songs.
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4: I'm going to read you some of the ways the Bible defines community. Admonish one another, be at peace with one another, forgive one another, be of the same mind toward one another, give preference to one another, bear one another's burdens, be subject to one another, love one another. All those sound so lovely and beautiful, but I rewrote them about what we're actually doing, and it's a complete disaster. Look at your friend and tell them what they're doing wrong. Love so completely you are willing to be rejected by someone. When someone ransacks you, just let it go. When you mess up and feel so ashamed you want to hide, go instead and say it out loud to someone who might use it against you. When someone is selfish and horrible to you, give them preferential treatment. When your person is crying on the bathroom floor, get on the floor and cry with them. When you feel misunderstood, don't run. Y'all, this is what God's called us to. It is messy, it is costly, it is hard, and it is where life is.
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Your name is God. That is Elevation Worship. New music on Air One. The worship is new a lot, so we'd love to hear your opinions. You can always chime in by hearting the songs on the Air One app. That's a verb. 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

I saw a really funny TikTok the other day that was talking about the fact that in 2013, Phil Wickham had a song called This Is Amazing Grace. And then in 2026, a song with you just heard, It Really Is Amazing Grace. And they said in 2050, Phil Wickham come out with a song called It's Amazing Grace, I Pinky Promise. And Phil Wickham commented and goes, but it still is Amazing Grace. Thrive Worship, I Still Believe on Year One.

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If you're into like outdoor walking, although in this heat, indoor walking, that song is a really good one to walk to. Gyra, it's Maverick City Music. I don't know why. It just, it fits the vibe. Life Church Worship on Air One now with So Much.

0: just love Air One. It has saved my life. Air One means everything to us. Even my three-year-old is singing along in the background, and it's just awesome to hear her worship.
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2: Jesus has set so many of us free from addiction, from hurts, habits, hang-ups, from toxic relationships. So many of us have found freedom in Christ, and we have a story. But I think so often we're afraid to share our story. And it's like we're in a jail cell, and Jesus comes up, and he opens the door, and he swings it open, and he says, come out. And as we walk out of that cell, he hands us a key, and that key is our story. He says, as you share your story, you're going to set people free. And you look up, and you just see all these people around you in cages. And when you share your story, they relate to it, whether it's a story of abuse or whether it's a story of addiction or abandonment. When you share that story, they feel like no one can relate to them, but you can relate to them because of the story that you've walked in and what Jesus has set you free from. So share your story.
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3: 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Work at telling others the good news and fully carry out the ministry God has given you. It's like this, life is loud. Everybody's got an opinion. Social media has 10,000 ideas about what you should do next. This verse is a reminder to stay grounded. Stay focused and keep doing the work God put right in front of you. You don't have to do everything. Just be faithful with your assignment today. My name is CJ. That is your verse of the day on Air One Worship Now.

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0: Jonathan and Melissa Helzer, no longer slaves on Air One. Hello. I'm Mandy. We were riding in the car yesterday and my daughter said, I guess people don't care about America's birthday. Like, I haven't even had anybody say happy, you know, fourth. And I'm like, well, that's because it's the third. She said, I could not be more embarrassed. I thought all day it was the it was the fourth and just nobody cared. I'm like, no, it's just America's birthday Eve. That's all. And I don't think that's a thing. We could make it a thing, but it's not a thing yet.
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6: 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I've got a song out called It Really Is Amazing Grace. 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And in the middle of a storm, he cried out to God, saying, God, if you help me, I give my life to you. 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
9: Hello there, amazing person that's listening to worship music. I feel like your day might need a little bit of 2 Timothy 4:5. So here we go. But you should keep a clear mind in every situation. Don't be afraid of suffering for the Lord. Work at telling others the good news and fully carry out the ministry God has given you. It's like this. Life is loud. Everybody's got an opinion. Social media has 10,000 ideas about what you should do next. This verse is a reminder to stay grounded, stay focused, and keep doing the work God put right in front of you. You don't have to do everything. Just be faithful with your assignment today. My name is CJ. That is your verse of the day on Air.

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5: 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Noah doesn't accidentally find the purpose of God. Noah intentionally builds his life around God's purpose for him. He gets a word from God that a flood is coming, and as soon as God gave Noah the word, he locked in. Against ridicule, against even his own ability and skill set, that he locked in. He developed skills that he did not have to build something he had never seen, to solve a problem no one had ever experienced. And then once the family got onto the boat, the scripture says that God closed the door. God locked Noah in the ark by his sovereignty, not to limit Noah, but to save him.
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0: Patrick Mayberry, lead on Good Shepherd. Happy birthday to America. Happy 4th of July to you. And celebrating freedom is never a boring thing. It's always fun. Celebrate responsibly with fireworks, please. My daughter and myself are not huge fireworks people, so we're indoors. We are the lame ones that go inside and just go, no, thank you. No, thank you. We'll see you in a couple days.
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4: I want to talk about something so important for our generation, the difference between my truth and God's truth. We hear everywhere, live your truth, but I'm here to tell you that's not the full story. Urban Dictionary defines my truth as a personal opinion that can't be argued with. But if we base our life on feelings or momentary opinions, then we end up lost. In John 18, Pilate asked Jesus, "What is truth?" It's a question that's been around for centuries, and the answer is still the same. Jesus is the truth. Pilate was swayed by the crowd by choosing Barabbas over Jesus simply because it was just the easier thing to do. Today, the world does the same thing, choosing comfort over truth. But God's truth doesn't just comfort, it transforms. So what's your foundation? Are you living by your truth? Are you living by the standard of the truth of Jesus? When we align ourselves to Him, we find a freedom that's deeper, more lasting, and more fulfilling than anything the world offers.
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5: Hello there, amazing person that's listening to worship music. I feel like your day might need a little bit of 2 Timothy 4:5, so here we go. But you should keep a clear mind in every situation. Don't be afraid of suffering for the Lord. Work at telling others the good news and fully carry out the ministry God has given you. It's like this, life is loud. Everybody's got an opinion. Social media has 10,000 ideas about what you should do next. This verse is a reminder to stay grounded, stay focused, and keep doing the work God put right in front of you. You don't have to do everything. Just be faithful with your assignment today. My name is CJ. That is your verse of the day on Air One. Worship now.

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I don't know if you've ever done this, but sometimes you need to repeat scripture over and over and over and over again. And that's why I love this worship song, straight from scripture. Even though I walk through the valley of the shadow of death, I will fear no evil. Anne McClure, Terry Jobe. The title's a little shorter. Even though I walk on air one, worship now.

0: Elevation Worship, So Be It on Air One. You know when you're in a really hot room or a hot house and you're moving around and getting things done and you're just like, the more you move, the sweatier you get. But when you lay down and you let the fan work and you're still, you start to cool off. That happened to me this week, but also it reminded me that a lot of times I do that in life. I just keep going and going and going, and I don't understand why I'm overheating and why I'm burning out. It's like, because you haven't been still. You haven't cooled down. You haven't taken a breath. This time of year, you may be better at that, but there's seasons in all of our lives where we're not, or we're moving too much. Lay down, let the fan work, take a breath, and breathe. Being still is not a bad thing, especially when you need it.
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4: Hey, this is Seth Schleter, and this is the story behind the song for Valley of Worship. Back in 2024, my wife and I lost our daughter at 20 weeks. You wrestle with God in that process, and there's a lot of grappling with what it means that God is good and that he's faithful. The song came from choosing to trust that God was still in the midst of everything, that we don't always get answers, but we always get his presence, and that he's with us in the valleys, and so you can still choose to worship him there.
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8: 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I'm in healthcare. 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
9: Hello there, amazing person that's listening to worship music. I feel like your day might need a little bit of 2 Timothy 4:5, so here we go. But you should keep a clear mind in every situation. Don't be afraid of suffering for the Lord. Work at telling others the good news and fully carry out the ministry God has given you. It's like this, life is loud. Everybody's got an opinion. Social media has 10,000 ideas about what you should do next. This verse is a reminder to stay grounded, stay focused, and keep doing the work God put right in front of you. You don't have to do everything. Just be faithful with your assignment today. My name is CJ. That is your verse of the day on Air One Worship Now.

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3: By grace through faith. Don't you understand the same way that you were saved? By grace through faith is the same way that you're going to live out all the things of God. It's not that you're going to just will yourself now that you're saved to do all these things right. Because that's not what got you into this gig in the first place. It was by grace through faith. Now it's going to be the same way. How am I going to obey every day? How am I going to stop drinking too much? How am I going to not sleep with my boyfriend? How am I going to not pursue selfish gain every single time I step out the door in my own career, in my own life? How am I going to care about the welfare of other people more than myself? How am I going to lay down my pride and ask for an apology when I feel like I didn't do anything wrong? How am I going to turn the other cheek? How am I going to do all these things that God is calling me to do? By grace through faith.
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That is the new one, Yahweh, from Mr. Aiden King, Benjamin William Hastings, and Tiffany Hudson on Airwine. I'm Ashton. Hey, happy 4th of July. Glad you are here. Let freedom ring, baby. Now with Worship and Patrick Mayberry. Cool.

just that good. That is Passion on Air 1. I'm Ashton, and man, grills across America are getting overtime work, just none of the pay. We receive the benefit from it. Hey, grill safe, have a happy 4th this weekend. Worthy.

0: one more day. Sons of Sunday on Air Wine. And if you felt discouraged lately by minimal progress, I'm here to reassure you, we'll set you free on a day celebrating freedom. Happy 250th anniversary of America and 4th of July. I'm Ashton, and here's one of the things I didn't realize, something I was doing on the side actually lent to what I was working on in progress. I've been building one of those like tiny book nook kits. If you don't know what it is, just Google book nook. But if you kind of know or still curious, knock it to Google. It's basically little models. That's all it is that fit into bookshelves. I got one on a whim, and it's funny. You end up spending an hour, maybe longer in my case, building and assembling parts of it. Not even the whole thing, just a piece. And when you're done, after that hour or two, I ended up building one tiny little bookshelf. Lots of tweezers, glue coating my fingertips that you can't read my fingerprints anymore. Like, that's it. It almost felt like nothing happened that entire time. Then another day, another little piece is finished. Another day, another little step. And then, well, there's an entire world sitting in front of you before too long. Life feels like that a lot. I'm just saying, like, most weekends don't really have any point. It's just a day of the week, but we give it meaning. And here's the deal. The apologies, encouragement, faithfulness, all those little things, one by one, they stack up piece by piece until that one day you're able to step back and look and go, just wow, like not realizing your progress and how it was built one ordinary Saturday at a time. So keep going. You've got it.
1: We know that knowledge is power. And when we have the knowledge, it's not as intimidating.
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so much. That is Life Church on Air 1. I'm Ashton, and we do have so much to be thankful for. Focus today is a freedom. Happy 4th of July. Glad you were here. And here's the deal. If you're celebrating independence tonight by lighting off your own fireworks, please be careful. You are my people. Yeah, I do it myself at home in the driveway, in the road. I've had some close calls. So we need all 10 fingers coming back to work on Monday. Be careful.

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6: 59 Seconds of Hope, Judd Wilhite.
7: So how do you feel about your current job? A Gallup survey found that 7 out of 10 people either don't like their job or they're completely disengaged at work. Horrible bosses, inflexible schedules, and feeling overlooked were the main reasons that people found their jobs less than joyful. It's hard to do good work in a bad situation. But Ephesians 6:7 says this, "Work with enthusiasm as though you were working for the Lord rather than for people." This means that you can have the same old job, but you get a brand new boss. See, whatever your job title is, add the words "for the Lord." You're a teacher for the Lord. You're a server for the Lord. You're a sales rep for the Lord. You're an officer for the Lord. God is honored when you do a good job with His name and for His sake. And so remember, this week, don't just go to work. Go to work for the Lord.
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8: Hello there, amazing person that's listening to worship music. I feel like your day might need a little bit of 2 Timothy 4:5. So here we go. But you should keep a clear mind in every situation. Don't be afraid of suffering for the Lord. Work at telling others the good news and fully carry out the ministry God has given you. It's like this. Life is loud. Everybody's got an opinion. Social media has 10,000 ideas about what you should do next. This verse is a reminder to stay grounded, stay focused, and keep doing the work God put right in front of you. You don't have to do everything. Just be faithful with your assignment today. My name is CJ. That is your verse of the day on Air One Worship.

It really is Amazing Grace. That is Phil Wickham and Crowder on Air Wine. And I'm Ashton. I know you have a lot of choices when it comes to music and places you go to find it, between online, radio, everything else, podcasts. Thank you for sharing part of your Independence Day, 4th of July, Saturday, worshiping in freedom. That was Aria Zachary. Your stay.

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living water. Shane and Shane on Air 1. And definitely take the actual physical water today. It is hot all across the U.S. A lot of major cities canceling their 4th of July fireworks festivities. Because of the heat, stay safe. Hydrate, hydrate, hydrate. And worship, worship, worship. Now, with Jen Johnson and CeCe.

0: One thing remains. Christian Stanfill on Air One. I'm Ashton, and you don't need to complicate it to simplify it, okay? That's it. Ashton here, and something I've been working on myself, bettering and improving myself. I'm starting to see things in new lights, and all you need to revolutionize the way you look at yourself, the way you look at other people, a lawn chair. That's it. Sounds way too easy, but that's how life is. No need to overcomplicate it. Think of a lawn chair. It has never asked anybody to prove their worth before they sit down. Never. You sit down. That's it. It immediately accepts you. There is zero performance reviews, zero having to earn the right to be able to sit down. No inbox, no deadlines, just static arms that never move from a position that are wide open saying, welcome. That's it. And honestly, I honestly believe we should all aspire to have some of that lawn chair energy from here forward.
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8: 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Don't be afraid of suffering for the Lord. 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It's like this, life is loud. 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Social media has 10,000 ideas about what you should do next. This verse is a reminder to stay grounded, stay focused, and keep doing the work God put right in front of you. You don't have to do everything. Just be faithful with your assignment today. My name is CJ. That is your verse of the day on Air One. Worship now.

Lord is with me. That is Red Rocks Worship on Air One. I'm Ashton in on this 4th of July Saturday. Glad you're here, but also want to reassure you, our Air One pastors are here for you as well. You need some insight. You need somebody to be there, let you know you're not walking through life alone. Pray for you. 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

0: 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I could feel that through the radio. I could feel the love, not just the songs.
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4: I was the youngest of four children, and when I was in high school, I think my parents saw the empty nest finish line, and they started going to the coast more. We lived in a small town not far from the ocean. When they left town, I'd throw a party, and I can remember one time my mom called me, and I answered the phone, and I said, "Hey, Mom, are y'all having a good time?" She said, "Well, we actually decided to come back early." I said, "Oh, wow, when?" And she said, "We're actually on our way home." I said, "Well, where are you?" And she said, "We're at the Big Bridge." Well, I knew the Big Bridge was a mile from my house. And as you think about that, I want to ask you the question, how did I feel? And you might say stressed, afraid, or panic. And I would say, it depends on what I was doing. Was I doing my parents' work while they were gone? Or was I doing what my selfish desires wanted me to do? Jesus is coming back, and we have to be ready doing the Father's work.
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That is the new one from Tiffany Hudson. It's the Wonderful Blood on Air One. Happy Independence Day. I'm Ashton. Glad to be in this holiday weekend that feels like people started observing Wednesday per the traffic patterns. Wasn't late anywhere. Could every weekend include a federal holiday? That would be outstanding.

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He will always be that waymaker. That is Leland on Air One. I'm Ashton, and I never thought of it this way until I realized our front porches are wise, whether they're physical or metaphorical, because I'm telling you, the front porch is host to more honest conversations than any conference room ever will. So today, hanging out, celebrating independence with your people, chill on the front porch. It's a great place to view life from.

inviting so many over for 4th of July. Every cookout has these kind of people. I got the full July cast rundown for you. See if you can spot them later on today. But first, we worship now with Corey Asbury. When I-

0: God is faithful still. It's King's Porch on Air Wine. I'm Ashton. You're about ready to fling the doors wide open, inviting a whole cast of people you thought you knew. I've got the cast rundown for you. It's Air Wine. I'm Ashton. And yes, every 4th of July has the same exact cast of characters. Like, as I say these, you will immediately envision somebody you know personally in your head. There's the Grill Master. That might even be you. You know exactly what I'm talking about. They come prepared. They are ready and willing. There's one person that opens the cooler every 30 seconds. Like, if they don't open it, they're going to miss what portaled into it suddenly. There's going to be a kid asking, can we light one now? Guaranteed. There's going to be a family member that says, I know a shortcut, and somehow adds 23 minutes to everything. Like, then the dog is going to file paperwork because it wants our food and we won't give it. We're ignoring it. Then there's, I'm just going to be blunt and honest. I'm sorry. This is going to be a future for somebody. They're going to burn the hot dogs. Not because they're a bad cook. No. Like, if that's you, go easy on yourself. It's probably because somebody walked over and said, hey, watch this. Like, that's family. Here's the cool thing about it. Nobody remembers the perfect burgers. But everybody remembers laughing while eating the slightly overdone ones. I'm telling you, perfect food, yeah, it'll fill your stomach. Imperfect cookouts fill your memories. So enjoy today. Have a great 4th of July and definitely be safe.
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5: Hey, it's Tyler from Red Rocks Worship. 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

That is Red Rocks Worship on Air One. Happy 4th of July. I'm Ashton. And hey, here's the deal. 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And it's super simple to get joined in and signed up for. Just text me the word vote right now to the number 38568. I'll hit you back with the link to join in and start influencing. Let us know you love ones like this from Garrett and Kate. Crazy.

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7: Hello there, amazing person that's listening to worship music. I feel like your day might need a little bit of 2 Timothy 4:5, so here we go. But you should keep a clear mind in every situation. Don't be afraid of suffering for the Lord. Work at telling others the good news and fully carry out the ministry God has given you. It's like this, life is loud. Everybody's got an opinion. Social media has 10,000 ideas about what you should do next. This verse is a reminder to stay grounded. Stay focused and keep doing the work God put right in front of you. You don't have to do everything. Just be faithful with your assignment today. My name is CJ. That is your verse of the day on Air One Worship Now.

0: the author.
1: The author. That's the new one from Brandon Lake on Air One. I'm Ashton, and 150 million hot dogs will be consumed today. Yeah, I thought that was only left to that, like, big hot dog eating contest, which that dude, Joey Chestnut, won again. He set the record. What you got to beat today, 67. So go ahead. Have

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Raise the Lord forever. That is Pat Barrett on Airwine. I'm Ashton. Glad you squeezed a little bit of worship into our 4th of July celebrations. Now with Jonathan and Melissa Helson.

0: the perfect love of Jesus. That is L.O. Worship on Air 1. Happy 4th of July. I'm Ash. Today, just when I thought I got a glimpse of myself 25 years in the future, I discovered something. So here's the deal. We were over at my mom's house, setting the scene. Me and the kids, and my mom had this screensaver on her TV. Like, just the channel. She preferred it. I don't know. But I watched her become completely fascinated by the fact that a buffalo was passing through a Wild West town. And it wasn't just any buffalo. It had a tiny name tag around its neck. It says Bill, is what she shouted out. What does that even mean? I started to wonder why myself. Now, 20 years ago me, I would have completely laughed it off. Be like, she's old, bless her heart. Like now, though, I find myself wondering, too. And maybe it's the fact that growing older isn't just back pain after you sneeze, having to hold your breath when you bend over to pick up something. Maybe it's finally slowing down enough to notice the simple things. The things we always took for granted. Like everything. You come out of the inside and you feel the breeze. That smell of charcoal. Oh, even if you're a gas family. Oh, charcoal. You know what that does to you. A hummingbird you happen to spot. Kids laughing down the street you happen to hear over some noise that you got going in your own thing. A buffalo named Bill, even. Like, that's it. Wonder doesn't retire. It just waits for us to quit rushing around.
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8: Every day when I hear it in my car, I'm like, ugh. 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
10: 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I feel like your day might need a little bit of 2 Timothy 4:5, so here we go. But you should keep a clear mind in every situation. Don't be afraid of suffering for the Lord. Work at telling others the good news and fully carry out the ministry God has given you. It's like this, life is loud. Everybody's got an opinion. Social media has 10,000 ideas about what you should do next. This verse is a reminder to stay grounded, stay focused, and keep doing the work God put right in front of you. You don't have to do everything. Just be faithful with your assignment today. My name is CJ. That is your verse of the day on Air One Worship Now.

That is Charity Gale on Airwine. Thank you, Jesus, for the blood. Happy 4th of July weekend. I'm Ash today. And life, it comes with all different kind of mysteries and things that might trip us up. We might not be able to provide the resource of like Neosporin for burns that might occur later on tonight, but we do have some resources to help you with the collection of what life throws our way. Encouragement to Air One pastors at the ready, right there, air1.com/resources.

0: I've listened to Erin Wayne through some of the hardest seasons of my life, and it's just been able to get me through. Let it be a
1: hallelujah. I turned on Erin Wayne. I heard this song so, so good. Yeah, you've been so, so, so, so, so, so good. It hit me right in the heart. Since then, I've been feeling so much better. I feel like I am home again.
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3: 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The Lord is my shepherd, I lack nothing.

0: 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You anoint my head with oil. 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Surely your goodness and love will follow me all the days of my life, and I will dwell in the house of the Lord forever. Psalm 23, once a day, every day. Do it. Things will be different. I promise.
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Your name is God. That is the new one from Leland at Elevation Worship on Air One. I'm Ashton, and I am so glad and proud that you're here worshiping on a holiday weekend. And I'm just saying, keep the worship at the forefront in your thoughts, heart, and mind, because here's the deal. Worship matters on holidays where gratitude has room to breathe. It will revolutionize your day. There's going to be burgers. There's going to be road trips. There's going to be fireworks, phones full of pictures, lawn chairs scattered across the house and the lawn. Like, they're all wonderful gifts. But what I love is the fact that worship, it helps to remind us not to stop at the gift. If that makes any sense, like it reassures us. It helps us to look up and thank the giver. Because I'm telling you, every laugh around the picnic table, every safe trip, every hug, every sunset, every ordinary blessing has the fingerprints of faithful God all over it. So worship in this freedom we celebrate.

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when it led me to the cross, only then I

I will not let my kids turn on the stove. But the 4th of July comes around and suddenly I'm like, hey, here's a stick that's literally kind of sort of on a fire that sparkles. Feel free to run around the yard. Because parenting makes absolutely no sense sometimes. And that's a good thing that God is a better father than I am. And while the fireworks are loud today, let's make a little room for worship as well. This is the CJ and Lauren Show. Prayers up that you have a safe and fantastic celebration of America's birthday. And we appreciate you being here with us so we can worship through it together.

0: Happy birthday, America, and thanks so much for being here. It's Air One Worship Now. We are CJ and Lauren. Just so everybody knows, my neighbors don't celebrate the 4th of July. They celebrate something called the 12 days of July 4th. Yeah. Somewhere on their calendar, it says July 2nd is warm-up fireworks. July 3rd is dress rehearsal. Today, July 4th, is the main event. July 5th through the 12th, that's going to be their victory lap. So if I sound sleepy on the air next week, it's because, well, let's just say they were having a lot of fun into the night.
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2: 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Air One. We're going back to the worship.
0: Yes. Wow. Perfect. Love.

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1: Madison, and I'm calling from Blacksburg.
2: VA, in the house. 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
2: She knows.
0: Woo-woo! Blacksburg. You are one.
2: Yes, she is.

0: 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There's a million reasons I love Air One.
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5: I want to share a powerful reminder from Matthew 25 about staying spiritually prepared. In Matthew 25, Jesus tells the story of 10 virgins who went out to meet the bridegroom. 5 were wise and 5 were foolish. The 5 wise ones brought extra oil for their lamps, but the foolish ones did not. When the bridegroom was delayed, the foolish virgins' lamps ran out of oil and they weren't ready for him when he arrived. Here's the thing. The lamp alone isn't enough. It's the oil that keeps it burning. In the same way, we shouldn't just show up in life with the appearance of faith. We need the Holy Spirit to fill us up and keep our light shining. The wise virgins were prepared because they made sure that they had extra oil. It wasn't someone else's job to fill their lamps. It was their own responsibility to be ready. So friend, what about you? Are you making sure your lamp is filled with the oil of the Holy Spirit? Stay ready and keep your light burning brightly.
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7: Hello there, amazing person that's listening to worship music. 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But you should keep a clear mind in every situation. Don't be afraid of suffering for the Lord. Work at telling others the good news and fully carry out the ministry God has given you. It's like this, life is loud. Everybody's got an opinion. Social media has 10,000 ideas about what you should do next. This verse is a reminder to stay grounded. Stay focused and keep doing the work God put right in front of you. You don't have to do everything. Just be faithful with your assignment today. My name is CJ. That is your verse of the day on Air One. Worship now.
8: Welcome back. That guy got me fired up for the holiday. This is the CJ and Lauren Show special edition. Thank you so much for being here on the 4th of July and worshiping through with us. We got a soundtrack for your afternoon that is really going to be nothing short of, you ready for it? Fireworks. It is the very beginning of 30 minutes of nonstop worship. Let's go!
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Quick shout out to the untouched bowl of potato chips at every 4th of July barbecue all across this great nation of ours. Chips, if you're listening, I know you didn't get picked first, but somewhere around, I don't know, 9 p.m. tonight, you're about to become everybody's favorite snack. I'll even grab a handful, I promise. It's kind of like worship music, right? Sometimes the thing that we need the most isn't the first thing that we reach for, but once we do, we wonder why we waited so long. But not you. No. You're sitting here jamming to worship on America's birthday, and that is significant. This is the CJ and Lauren Show. You're always welcome here, but we're so happy today that we get to celebrate the 4th by worshiping through it together.

0: Air One, Worship Now, thanks so much for joining us on the 4th of July. If I had to guess, this weekend, you're probably going to be asking questions like, can you pass the ketchup? 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
0: Hello there, amazing person that's listening to worship music. I feel like your day might need a little bit of 2 Timothy 4:5, so here we go. But you should keep a clear mind in every situation. Don't be afraid of suffering for the Lord. Work at telling others the good news and fully carry out the ministry God has given you. It's like this, life is loud. Everybody's got an opinion. Social media has 10,000 ideas about what you should do next. This verse is a reminder to stay grounded, stay focused, and keep doing the work God put right in front of you. You don't have to do everything. Just be faithful with your assignment today. My name is CJ. That is your verse of the day on Air One. Worship now.

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1: My name is Chad Lawless.
0: Okay. Where are you calling from, Chad?
1: Tascadero, California.
0: In the house.
1: Oh, yeah.
0: Let's do it. The world is full of nice people. If you can't find one,
1: be one yourself, of course.

0: You know how your phone gets sluggish when you've got 47 apps running in the background?
1: Your brain does that too, constantly, and there's no update that fixes it.
0: Worship has this way of closing all the tabs. Not by ignoring what's hard, by giving it somewhere to

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2: If you've ever read or studied where Jesus starts to talk about the Ten Commandments, and he says, you've heard it said that you shouldn't basically sleep with your neighbor. I would say if you even look on your neighbor's wife, then you have committed adultery. He sets this whole new bar in the Sermon on the Mount of, oh gosh, it's not just that you don't sleep with your neighbor's wife. It's that you don't even think about your neighbor's wife. It's not just that you don't commit murder. It's that you don't even think about murdering someone else. That's the new standard he sets. And why would he do that? That feels mean. That also feels impossible. And that's the point. It is impossible. We are supposed to understand theologically that it is impossible for us to get to God. God had to get to us. That apart from God, we cannot save ourselves. He had to do it.
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One Nation Under God. What about this for a remix? This is One Station Under God. Thank you so much for celebrating America's birthday right here with Worship Music. We are CJ and Lauren. 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

Judging by the sneak preview that I got around midnight last night, I think that my next door neighbors must have purchased $23,000 worth of fireworks, and that was just the warm-up. Today's the big day. Either that, or they accidentally declared independence all over again. It was intense. The dog was a-barking. That said, I hope your fourth is full of laughter, is full of good people, and moments that remind you of just how good that God has been. And you've got the perfect soundtrack for it all, choosing worship music. We are CJ and Lauren. You're going to be welcome here every single day, especially today, so we can worship through life together.

Thanks so much for listening on the 4th of July. This is Air One. Here's what I know. You've already got opinions today, right? Which burger is best at the barbecue? Whether ketchup belongs in a hot dog? It doesn't, by the way. Just mustard. It's my opinion. Whose fireworks are just a little too much? My next door neighbors gave me a sneak preview at midnight.

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0: It's CJ and Lauren on Air One. 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
1: Hi, my name is Judy and I'm calling from Pennsylvania.
0: What part of Pennsylvania?
1: Harrisburg, which is, I'm right outside of Hershey.
0: That was going to be my guess. So I was right.
1: You can ask me anything you want and I might answer.
0: Okay. How about this one? The world is full of nice people. If you can't find one,
1: then be one.
0: Is there anything you can't do? I don't think so. We better end this call before I find out.
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5: 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In fact, it was his first word, ball. I had this little red ball that was kind of made of Legos. Like, it would fall apart and you could put it back together. And he saw me carrying that and he wanted it for himself. And when he got it, he threw it on the ground, or he tried to throw it, but it hit the ground and shattered into, you know, a bunch of pieces as it was meant to. And he was just overwhelmed with shame. He ran to the couch and hid his face. And I put the ball back together and tried to show him, and he was just even afraid to look. And when I eventually showed him that I could put it back together, he took it and he dropped it again. I put it back together again, and he began to realize, like, I could fix it. And so then when it broke, he would gather the pieces and bring them back to me. And I think this is what we do with God, that whenever something breaks, we gather the pieces and we bring them to him and say, we know that you can fix this.
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6: Hello there, amazing person that's listening to worship music. I feel like your day might need a little bit of 2 Timothy 4:5. So here we go. But you should keep a clear mind in every situation. Don't be afraid of suffering for the Lord. Work at telling others the good news and fully carry out the ministry God has given you. It's like this. Life is loud. Everybody's got an opinion. Social media has 10,000 ideas about what you should do next. This verse is a reminder to stay grounded, stay focused, and keep doing the work God put right in front of you. You don't have to do everything. Just be faithful with your assignment today. My name is CJ. That is your verse of the day on Air One Worship Now. Welcome back to the CJ and Lauren Show. We are so excited that you showed up. This being the 4th of July and all, it's extra special that you're actually worshiping through, which is why this marks the very beginning of our daily tradition, no exceptions, even on America's birthday. 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Let's go!
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The 4th of July has taught me something. Every family owns at least one lawn chair that's one sit away from becoming two lawn chairs. I'm making a point. It's funny how the best memories aren't made because everything was perfect. They're made because you were with the right people. Yeah. And if you're listening today, I just want to say you're in good company. This is the CJ and Lauren Show, kind of a special edition of our program here, Celebrating America. And I just want to make sure that you know, whether it's today or any day, you're welcome to show up so that we can worship through life together.

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7: 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I've got a song out called It Really Is Amazing Grace. 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And in the middle of a storm, he cried out to God, saying, God, if you help me, I give my life to you. And he went on to becoming a pastor and a minister. 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
1: Hello there, amazing person that's listening to worship music. I feel like your day might need a little bit of 2 Timothy 4:5. So here we go. But you should keep a clear mind in every situation. Don't be afraid of suffering for the Lord. Work at telling others the good news and fully carry out the ministry God has given you. It's like this. Life is loud. Everybody's got an opinion. Social media has 10,000 ideas about what you should do next. This verse is a reminder to stay grounded, stay focused, and keep doing the work God put right in front of you. You don't have to do everything. Just be faithful with your assignment today. My name is CJ. That is your verse of the day on Air One. Worship now.

0: Erwan, here's my question. 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
0: In the house. Okay.
1: I'm ready.
0: The world is full of nice people. If you can't find one,
1: be one.
0: There it is. That's it.
2: Obvious.
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0: got down to Air One, and it was a personal contact with the people on the radio. I could feel that through the radio. I could feel the love, not just the songs.
1: All that is within me. Bless His holy name.
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5: 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God gets the glory. Who gets the credit? Who cares? Jesus gets the honor. Who gets the

0: 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Who cares if we get phone calls and promotions? That's wonderful. God's not against that, but don't miss the headliner. It's Jesus Christ, and he will be given a name that is above every other name, that at the name of Jesus, every knee will bow and every tongue confess that he is Lord.
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5: 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We are CJ and Lauren. It is not lost on me that you could be listening to anything on the 4th of July, but the fact that your soundtrack is worship music is absolutely incredible. 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

0: These words are like nails on a chalkboard for any adult around this time of year. I'm bored. Yeah, maybe just hearing it, you're going, no, Mary, don't torment me with that. I've heard it all day. It is Air One. And, you know, the worship does help you get through stuff like that. But I will tell you, I have found the only thing worse than hearing I'm bored is my son on a road trip, 4.5 hours, with the puppy in the back saying, I think she's not feeling good. Let's just say this little lady who's a little over a year now, the puppy who has brought so much joy to our lives, has a history of not doing so well in the car. But yeah, we were brave. We tested it and said, let's just try it. Life's short. We need to make memories and get out of the house. And when you hear those words, it is like, mayday, alert, Houston, we have a problem. We have windows down. We're fanning her. We have water. We're holding her. And I'm saying, you a good girl. You a good girl. It's just your brain starts panicking and things happen. The good news is there were no accidents, no messes to clean up. But let's just say it's going to be a long time before we have another road trip. I, for one, am a germaphobe. And let's just say that trip alone, I had to schedule a counseling session after that. And just know, maybe you're there too with whatever you're dealing with. The good news is you are not alone.
1: We know that knowledge is power. And when we have the knowledge, it's not as intimidating.
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What a gift to know. 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You are worthy of love just as you are. God is sitting there grinning ear to ear, arms wide open just for you. Cody Carnes, Run to the Father on Air One.

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4: 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He offers you that. You're a walking miracle, and His grace is bigger than anything you can ever think of or anything you've ever done.
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6: 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But you should keep a clear mind in every situation. Don't be afraid of suffering for the Lord. Work at telling others the good news and fully carry out the ministry God has given you. It's like this, life is loud. Everybody's got an opinion. Social media has 10,000 ideas about what you should do next. This verse is a reminder to stay grounded, stay focused, and keep doing the work God put right in front of you. You don't have to do everything. Just be faithful with your assignment today. My name is CJ. That is your verse of the day on Air One. Worship now.

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